0: 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We are CJTN in Belleville, Trenton. 107.1, Quinty's Classic Rock.
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1: This Father's Day on Rock 107, every dad gets his own walk-up song. 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

0: Hang tight. 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
1: Well, listen, I have a friend of mine came over to the house one day, and he's watching me on this flight simulator. He's a pilot for WestJet, fly 737s. And he says, you know, if the situation came down to it, he says, you probably know how to fly a 737, how to take off, fly, and land.
2: When it comes down to it?
1: If I'm in a situation where I'm flying somewhere and both the pilot and the co-pilot, I don't know, God forbid, but something happens where they're both incapacitated, I'm there for you.
2: If you're incapacitated, I'm there for you. Also the line used by Bill Cosby.
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1: There was always that standard scene outside of the bar at Last Call. A few people at the hot dog stand who couldn't even speak English clearly enough. Somehow the guy running the hot dog stand.
2: He got
1: stand.
2: $35 yeah. for a hot dog. And there was probably a fist fight somewhere.
1: Yep. And the women would always be walking in bare feet, yeah. carrying their shoes.
2: And then there was another group of them, mascara running everywhere.
1: Yeah. Oh, yeah, yeah.
2: They were crying. Some people were making out that probably shouldn't be.
1: It was pretty ugly.
2: And but now it's book clubs and peptides. And
1: I read a statistic just the other day that young people are drinking far less.
2: I don't want to talk about
1: than
2: it.
1: Than previously. They're letting you down, aren't they? Kids today.
2: They don't know what they're missing. And I can't remember what I missed.
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1: I watched some World Cup yesterday while I was on the life cycle there at the gym.
2: Mm-hmm.
1: I'm really trying to get into it. My takeaway, though, a couple of things they could do.
2: Sure.
1: Just to make soccer a little more watchable. First of all, how about a smaller field?
2: All right.
1: And, of course, even with the size of the field right now, there's way too many players on the field.
2: Get rid of them.
1: Chisel that down just a wee bit. Half of the people. You don't need, like...
2: Kudos to you for thinking you're going to improve the world's most popular game. Only you.
1: One other little tip. I'm just going to throw it out there. Soccer fights. I did not see one soccer fight the whole time I was watching.
2: Well, you obviously didn't look at the crowd for the Scottish people.
1: I don't mean in the stands.
2: Oh, okay.
1: I mean amongst the actual athletes themselves. I'm just saying this might, create a little more interest.
2: Pick it up a bit.
0: Yeah. The Morning Buzz with Buzz Collins and Tim Durkin on Rock 107. This Father's Day,

0: On Rock 107, every dad gets his own walk-up song. Each weekday leading up to Father's Day, we want to know what song plays when dad hits the backyard. Grill fired up, fire pit lit, patio officially under new management. It's his walk-up song. Listen to the Morning Buzz. They'll tell you when to call in and tell us what your dad is rocking up to for your chance to qualify. 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
5: 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How did these get through my sleeves?
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0: Don't move a muscle. 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
0: There's nothing, and I mean nothing, like a great rock song. Especially a bunch of them in a row. 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

0: Be right back. We gotta go warm up some leftover pizza. 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
1: Mm-mm. Ahoy there, matey. It's your captain from the Boathouse Seafood Restaurant with a quick message from the harbor. The boathouse is now closed for maintenance. Just a few repairs. Tightening a plank here, polishing the rails there. When we're done, she'll be more beautiful than ever. Follow the boathouse on Facebook for updates. Straight from the captain. Catch the lure, polishing the rails there. When we're done, she'll be more beautiful than ever. Follow the boathouse on Facebook for updates. Straight from the captain. Catch the lure of the boathouse.

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2: I just go by what I read. I'm no expert on any of this, but apparently weight training, weightlifting is better for older people. Let me rephrase that. For some of us who are of the more mature persuasion, rather than cardio when it comes to weight loss.
3: Anyway. Speaking of reading, just something my wife said to me the other day. Yesterday, we were outside and I wanted the girls to read. She said, I'm just finishing my 25th book this year.
2: Jen
3: reads about every 3 or 4 days she'll read a
2: 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People still do that. 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
3: 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And she said, no, you haven't. I'm like, no, I haven't read any.
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We sure showed them. 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

0: Time for a backstage look at the businesses that make Rock 107 possible. 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

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CJTN, Belleville, Trenton plays here. 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Rock 107.

Rush to Bush. Why aren't they pronounced the same? From Rush to Bush. This is the never-ending history of rock and roll. 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

0: high school. You went to Jennifer's house on lunch break, listening to all these songs and records piled all over the place, waiting for a moment, any moment at all, to even to put your arm around her. And she said the same thing we're going to say right now. This next batch of tunes will be well worth the wait. 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

0: take a quick break, but we'll be back for an encore. If you cheer loud enough, I'll say it again like a douchey British rock star. If you cheer loud enough, we'll be back, all right? 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
1: Good morning. It's 6 o'clock. Sun cloud mix today and maybe some showers, going up to 23 degrees. Right now, it's 14. I'm Eleni Cameron with your Rock 107 News Update. 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A man has suffered serious injuries following a stabbing at an apartment complex in Belleville.
2: Belleville police were called to the apartment complex on Sydney Street around 5:26 a.m. on Tuesday. When police arrived, officers say they were able to locate the male victim who was suffering from stab-related injuries. He reported to police that an individual had entered his residence through the bedroom window and stabbed him with a knife while he was asleep. Police say they were able to locate the suspect walking on Sydney Street, where he was arrested at gunpoint without incident. 31-year-old Mitchell Daly Brown of Belleville was arrested and charged with aggravated assault and break and enter with intent to commit indictable offense. He was held for a bail hearing. Zach McGibbon, Quinty News.
1: We expect more details today about a serious crash in Central Hastings County last night. Sometime before 10:30 p.m., emergency crews were called to Highway 62 between Springbrook Road and Preston Road. A three-vehicle collision took place. However, the cause, damage, injury sustained, and whether charges are being laid are not known at this time. The road was closed for several hours, but has since reopened. Israel hammering southern Lebanon overnight as the fighting between its military and Hezbollah militants continues to intensify. Local media says at least 16 people were killed in Israeli airstrikes, while Israel says four of its soldiers had been killed. There's a growing concern the escalating conflict could unravel the newly signed deal between the U.S. and Iran, which is Hezbollah's main backer. Ottawa's luxury tax on cars, planes, and boats added more than $900 million to the federal coffers before being rolled back over concerns about its effect on manufacturers. The data was obtained through an access to information request. Economist David McDonald says the big windfall amounts to a surprise blockbuster hit and shows authorities underestimated spending by wealthy buyers. The Liberal budget last fall ended the tax on aircraft and vessels, but not vehicles, saying the move would provide relief to the aviation and boating industries. Prime Minister Mark Carney says his government will match a $100 million contribution from the BC government to build a new school for the northern community of Tumbler Ridge. The cash will also be used to modernize the local health care center. BC Premier David Eby promised last month that students wouldn't have to return to the school after it was the site of a mass shooting in February. And the Belleville Police Service is celebrating its 190th anniversary. A commemorative flag was raised yesterday in honor of the milestone. Chief Murray Rod says the Belleville Police Service will keep adapting to whatever challenges the future may bring.
3: We're just going to continue to commit to excellence, you know, train our people, support our people, and enable our people to succeed and meet what the world dishes out on a daily basis.
1: The commemorative flag will fly outside the police station for the remainder of the year. And that's news.
4: 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Trailhead Belleville beside Swiss Chalet on North Front Street. Canada has virtually guaranteed themselves a spot in the knockout round at the FIFA World Cup following a 6-0 win over Qatar yesterday. Other results saw Switzerland beat Bosnia-Herzegovina 4-1. It was Mexico 1, South Korea no score, South Africa and Czechia tied. Today it's the U.S. and Aussies at 3, Scotland-Morocco at 6, Brazil-Haiti 8:30 tonight, and in the late game at 11 o'clock, Turkey and Paraguay. In yesterday's win, Canada lost midfielder Ishmael Kone. A broken leg. He's going to need surgery and is done for the tournament. At the Calder Cup, Chicago stayed alive with a 4-3 OT win over the Toronto Marlies last night. Toronto can win the cup with a victory tonight, 7 o'clock in the Big Smoke. The Toronto Blue Jays back in action today. They're at the Chicago Cubs 2:20 first pitch, coming off a 4-3 win over the Boston Red Sox yesterday. To golf, Wyndham Clark has the lead after the first round of the U.S. Open. It's Liu Yin finishing atop the leaderboard after day one of the Meyer LPGA Classic. The CFL action tonight, the Hamilton Tiger Cats hosting the BC Lions at 7:30. And that's sports.
1: 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Old Highway 2, west of Wallbridge, Loyalist Road. Sun and cloud today. There is a chance of showers and remaining breezy. The high 23 degrees. Cloudy tonight with a chance of showers and still a little windy. The low 15. Tomorrow, more of the same. Sun and cloud, chance of showers, perhaps even a thunderstorm, and breezy at times with the high reaching 23 once again. Sun and cloud, chance of showers and 24 degrees on Sunday. Right now, it's 16. 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
5: Good morning. It's a clear drive on Belleville and Trenton streets. Highway 62 and 37 are smooth sailing. Highway 49 looks good in both directions. And I'm not seeing any issues on the 401 heading through Belleville and Trenton. From Napanee towards Brighton, it's a clear drive this morning. 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
4: 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A strong wind warning in effect. Wind west 25 knots, diminishing to west 15 tomorrow evening. Waves 2 meters, subsiding to 1.5 meters this evening.
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0: Quinny's Classic Rock, Rock 107 Stone, Start Me Up. 6:12 on your Friday morning. Welcome to the Rock 107 Morning Buzz. I'm Buzz Collins. That's Tim Durkin over there. Not quite as unsettled as yesterday. Sun and cloud for us today with a chance of showers, maybe a thunderstorm. A little breezy at times. Not the kind of breezy we had yesterday, but a little breezy at times today. High of 23. We're 14 right now. How you doing this morning, Durkin?
1: Yeah, they said that there's going to be like 2-3 meter waves on Lake Ontario this weekend. So if you're going to be playing with your dinghy, make sure you do it close to shore.
0: What? You know, I always do a little conversion in my head still when somebody says meters. Because when you say 2-3 meter waves, to the, you know, the untrained ear, so to speak, that doesn't maybe sound like a lot, but keep in mind, a meter is length 3 feet. One single meter is length 3 feet. So those are pretty big waves.
1: I'm so glad that you're teaching us math as we go along in this program. Thank you for that.
0: Well, you know, it's only been, what, 50-some years since we switched over to the metric system. I know there's some people still trying to play catch-up. Doing what I can.
1: Who are these people, Americans?
0: Anybody my age and older, maybe.
1: Okay, fair enough. Sure.
0: Boy, we got a jam-packed morning for you. First of all, just a heads up, there's still time to get your birthdays in. We'll take care of that in about an hour from now. 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You click on the Fun Stuff tab and just fill out the form. Somebody could win a $25 gift card to Pizza Nova. As well, we have one final pass, a pair of passes to Monster Truck Madness at Brighton Speedway. That goes a week from tomorrow at Brighton Speedway, of course, on dirt. Racing on dirt, as it should be. Anyway, we'll give you a shot at that just after 8 o'clock with contest time. And another chance to qualify somebody for Dad's Backyard Blowout. Father's Day is this Sunday already. Wouldn't this be great if you haven't maybe done any shopping, you know, Father's Day shopping.
1: Cut a corner with us.
0: Yeah.
1: That's what we're here for.
0: You might get something pretty sweet in at the last second is what we're saying. Anyway, not only will we qualify somebody with Dad's Backyard Blowout this morning, but we're going to make that grand prize draw as well this morning.
1: Let me guess what you're going to say next. Mm. All that and so much more.
0: No, there's not much more beyond that.
1: Oh, okay.
0: Our Lady Peace is up next. Hang on.
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0: Rock 107, Our Lady Peace, Automatic Flowers, 621, and time to check in with Kevin Williams for the first time this morning. Good morning, sir. What is going on?
1: Hey, Buzz. Good morning. Thank you. Good morning to all. After a day of tumult, it'll be a little bit more tranquil today. This is going to be a breeze. Still could be a shower or a thunderstorm, but should be a calmer day. And the weekend shapes up again mostly pretty well, not without the chance of a shower, but it looks mainly dry and decent. Here's our forecast for the day today. A sunny start, then some clouds will mix in. We'll have to watch for a shower. Even a rumble of thunder could be heard perhaps later this afternoon or this evening. Again, a breezy day, but not as breezy as yesterday, the high reaching to 23. Then overnight tonight, we're partly cloudy, the low 14. For tomorrow and Sunday, a mix of sun and cloud. Either day could pop an afternoon shower, but the vast majority of the time this weekend is rain-free. Still a little cooler than normal, but comfortable. The high tomorrow, 23. The Sunday high at 24. Again, Buzz, for today, a sunny start, then a sun-cloud mix with an isolated shower, thundershower late. It'll be breezy with a top temp of 23. Now back to you.
0: All right. Thank you very much. We will catch up with you again next hour. Get another update right around 7:50. The Eagles on the way. Hang on.
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0: Chance of showers, maybe a thunderstorm later on. High of 23. We're 14 right now. The missus and I got into a new series last night. Actually, one that just got released to Netflix yesterday called I Will Find You. It's one of those based on a Harlan Coben, whatever his name is.
1: Yeah.
0: Yeah. You know, he writes these books and they all turn into like these limited series on Netflix, but they're good. Anyway, what's interesting about this one is a lot of it was shot in the Kingston area, including the Kingston Pen. But what I found interesting was that, so they have a variety of aerial shots, outdoor shots, and whatnot of the pen. But any shot they have that's like an aerial shot facing from, say, the lake northward, they've used, and they've done it very well, they've used editing, CGI or whatever, to erase all the rest of Kingston, and it looks like the prison is on the edge of a forest right by a lake. Anyway.
1: I presume, because the original Governor General's house is out in that area.
0: That's right, yep.
1: That was all rural.
0: At one time, yeah.
1: And it grew up massively, because Sir John A's house is out that way as well. And when the country was being formed, that was the way of it. But I don't know if Netflix was around in the 18.
0: No, these are current. This is current
1: dial-up era.
0: You're thinking they were going back to some vintage footage or something.
1: I'm so bad at history. I don't know what's 20 years ago and what's 2,000 years ago. Like if Jesus was hanging with the dinosaurs and they were
0: sure.
1: They were typing in on Ask Jeeves.
0: Yeah. I was going to say, what's also cool, one of my buddies is one of the extras. He plays one of the inmates in the show. Now, so far, I've watched the first two episodes, and any extras are usually in those shots from, like, you know, a couple hundred feet up in the air from a drone, obviously. And you know, you see in the yard other prisoners, so you can't really tell who's who.
1: Well, he still got paid. That's what matters.
0: And a free lunch, probably, with sure. That as well. Anyway, highly recommend it. So far, so good. I Will Find You stars Sam Worthington, I think his name is, Australian dude. He starred in the Avatar movies.
1: Yeah, he did. Yeah.
0: Anyway, it's pretty cool. Check it out. Brian Adams on the way.
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0: BTO, you ain't seen nothing yet. Rock 107, it's Buzz and Dirk in here, 6:50 on your Friday morning. Sun and cloud today, chance of showers, maybe possibly a thunderstorm later on. High of 23, we're 14 right now in downtown Belleville. Father's Day, just a couple days away. Do you do anything big? Any big plans for Father's Day?
1: Yeah, I'm going to go away by myself somewhere. Yeah.
0: I think there's a lot of dads who just like to be left alone. Not that we don't love our families and our children and whatnot, but
1: silence is great, though.
0: It's very underrated.
1: Yeah.
0: Absolutely. Came across this list, top 10 dadisms. We don't need to go over the whole thing here, but let me ask you this. Was there an expression or is there an expression your dad, that only your dad uses?
1: No, I think he liked the old man sayings, though.
0: Yeah.
1: Yeah, when I think crawl off somewhere was one of my favorites.
0: Those really endearing sayings.
1: Yeah.
0: Most of the sayings my dad had, I can't say on the radio, but there was one that my, and I may have shared this story before, but my dad, when he was a youngster, he was, as a teenager, he worked each summer, he was a hired hand on a farm. And he really looked up to this guy who hired him, this farmer. We would hear all these anecdotes all the time from Ross Phillips. Ross Phillips this, Ross Phillips that. And he picked up an expression from this Ross Phillips. When they were loading up the truck or whatever, and there was an expression used in order to kind of create a sense of urgency, to hurry you up. And that expression was, come on, day of the sale. Day of the sale. Now, my dad would say this. Apparently, that's what he was saying. For years, to light a fire under my brother and myself to, you know, get our button gear when we were out helping him with this or that. Come on, day of the sale. I thought for years, up until I was probably 18 or 19 years old, I thought he was saying bail the sale. And I never stopped to ask him, what the hell does that mean? Until I was like I say, about 18 or 19, I had gotten it wrong all these years.
1: Well, a sale barn, I'm assuming he's talking about selling cattle.
0: You're right. Exactly. Day of the sale. But it's apparently it's one of those old timey terms that they used to say, and it was meant to like,
1: dots.
0: Come on, hurry up.
1: Dots. Day of the sale.
0: Yeah. Okay.
1: Well, the old farmers, they're the ones that, I don't know if it's because they had time to think in the field or whatever reason they had.
0: They weren't as distracted as we are today. Nobody was as distracted as we are today back then.
1: Yeah, and I want to know your old man sayings or your uncle or whatever the saying is. Let us know some of those sayings this morning.
0: And if you have one yourself,
1: compile the 771-1071. Give us a shout.
0: Got your dad joke coming up after this. Hang on.
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0: 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I came home to see that my kids had been on eBay all day long. If they're still there tomorrow, I'll lower the price. Because
1: I think selling of human beings is no longer allowed.
0: Is it frowned upon? Bob Seger, rambling gambling man, Rock 107.

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1: Good morning. It's 7 o'clock. Some sun today, but also perhaps some showers. The high 23. Right now, we're sitting at 14. I'm Eleni Cameron with your Rock 107 News Update. 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Old Highway 2, west of Wallbridge, Loyalist Road. A serious crash in central Hastings County last night. Sometime before 10:30 p.m., emergency crews were called to Highway 62 between Springbrook Road and Preston Road for a three-vehicle collision. The cause, damage, injuries sustained, and whether charges are being laid are not known at this time. However, police are expected to release more information today. The road was closed for several hours, but has since reopened. A man was seriously injured in a stabbing in an apartment complex in Belleville earlier this week. Belleville police say they were called to the Sydney Street apartment around 5:30 Tuesday morning, where a man was suffering from stab-related injuries. He reported to police an individual entered his residence through the bedroom window and stabbed him with a knife while he was sleeping. Police located the suspect walking on Sydney Street. He was arrested at gunpoint without incident. 31-year-old Mitchell Daly Brown of Belleville is charged with aggravated assault and break and enter with intent to commit an indictable offense. Senator Hastings Council has approved a proposal from the Medoc Royal Canadian Legion Branch 363 and the Medoc Business Improvement Team to have two veterans memorial crosswalks installed. They would be placed at the intersections of Elgin and Durham Streets and St. Lawrence Street East and Durham Street. The installation and ongoing maintenance of the crosswalks would be paid for by the Legion and BIT. The latest update on the pending review of the Canada-US-Mexico Agreement on Trade is coming from the Economy Secretary of the Southernmost Partner. Marcelo Ebrard of Mexico says the three countries have a virtual joint meeting scheduled for July 1st. However, the Office for Canada-US Trade Minister Dominique Leblanc would not confirm that meeting. At the G7 in France, U.S. President Donald Trump publicly mused about whether he'd sign off on the PAC's renewal. And a new poll in the U.S. has found that despite a deal to end the conflict with Iran, most Americans continue to disapprove of President Trump's handling of the situation. The AP NORC poll points to just how unpopular the three-month war has been, even as Trump has flip-flopped between threatening Iran and reopening negotiations with the Islamic Republic. About two-thirds of adults surveyed, or 65%, disapprove of how Trump is handling things in the Middle East. However, his overall presidential approval is holding steady at 37%. And downtown Belleville will be buzzing this evening for Downtown at Dusk. The annual event celebrates the arrival of summer with music, shopping, food, and more. Front Street will be closed to traffic from Victoria Avenue to Bridge Street East for the evening festivities, which run from 4 p.m. to 10 p.m. Visit downtownbelleville.ca for a full schedule. And that's news.
2: 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From camping to paddle boards and everything you need for your escape to the wilderness. Trailhead Belleville beside Swiss Chalet on North Front Street. Canada has virtually guaranteed themselves a spot in the knockout round at the FIFA World Cup following a 6-0 win over Qatar yesterday. Other results saw Switzerland beat Bosnia-Herzegovina 4-1. It was Mexico 1, South Korea no score, South Africa and Czechia tied. Today it's the U.S. and Aussies at 3, Scotland-Morocco at 6, Brazil-Haiti 8:30 tonight, and in the late game at 11 o'clock, Turkey and Paraguay. In yesterday's win, Canada lost midfielder Ismaël Koné, a broken leg. He's going to need surgery and is done for the tournament. At the Calder Cup, Chicago stayed alive with a 4-3 OT win over the Toronto Marlies last night. Toronto can win the Cup with a victory tonight, 7 o'clock in the Big Smoke. The Toronto Blue Jays back in action today. They're at the Chicago Cubs 2:20 first pitch, coming off a 4-3 win over the Boston Red Sox yesterday. To golf, Wyndham Clark has the lead after the first round of the U.S. Open. It's Liu Yin finishing atop the leaderboard after day one of the Meyer LPGA Classic. The CFL action tonight, the Hamilton Tiger Cats hosting the BC Lions at 7:30. And that's sports.
1: 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Kevin Williams says we'll kick off the weekend with a mix of sun and cloud and a chance of showers today. Also a risk of a thunderstorm and windy, the high 23 degrees. Partly cloudy tonight, perhaps a shower still through the early evening, going down to 14. Tomorrow, again, sun and cloud, chance of showers, breezy at times in 23. Sun, cloud, chance of showers in 24 degrees for Sunday. Right now, we're sitting at 14. 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
3: We're still clear on the 401 in both directions this morning from Napanee to Brighton. I'm not seeing any problems. Highway 62, you will start to find construction-related delays from Preston in both directions. And I'm not seeing any problems with Highway 37. Highway 49 is also clear in both directions. Live your best life around the campfire. 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With the latest traffic, I'm Antonia Altabonte.
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0: Rock 107, Joan Jett. I hate myself for loving you. It's Buzz and Durkin here, 7-11. Happy Friday. Mix of sun and cloud for us today with a chance of showers. Maybe a thunderstorm later on, a high of 23. We're 16 now in downtown Belleville. Let's find out what's going on for this day in history, shall we? It is Friday, June 19th, or as some folks say, Juneteenth.
1: Juneteenth?
0: Juneteenth, apparently, is today.
1: Oh, God.
0: I don't know where that came from. Yeah, it's Juneteenth. It was on this day, Juneteenth, back in 1846, America's first baseball game was played when the Nines beat the Knickerbockers 23-1. Maybe that's when the Knickerbockers realized, you know what, we're not so good at this baseball thing, let's do basketball instead. Is that how that worked out?
1: What is a Knickerbocker?
0: Don't quote me on this. It has something to do with pants, I think, because your knickers are like your... Aren't your knickers your underpants?
1: What was those are pantaloons. What was the obsession with socks and pants? You know, Reginald, we should name our team after clothing.
0: Well, they had no way to identify the teams other than maybe what they were wearing or the color of what they were wearing.
1: Don't they call them like... It's birds are the big thing now.
0: And entering the stadium now, the Anaheim Wife Beaters. What? It was on this day in 1910... Father's Day was celebrated for the first time. It was in Spokane, Washington.
1: Attaboy.
0: Yeah. This day in 1949, the first ever NASCAR race was held at Charlotte Motor Speedway. This day in 1978, the Garfield comic strip debuted. Remember Garfield?
1: No.
0: No?
1: No.
0: Serious? Very popular at one time.
1: Didn't Lucy pull the football out from under him?
0: That's Charlie Brown.
1: Oh.
0: And he had a dog named Snoopy. No, Garfield the cat. He liked, not pizza, lasagna. He was big into the lasagna. This day in 1999, Stephen King was hit by a car while walking along the road in North Lovell, Maine. This day in 2004, an audience member hurled a lollipop on stage while David Bowie was performing in Oslo, Norway. The lollipop wedged itself into David Bowie's left eye. He stops the concert so he can remove the lollipop. Amazingly, he escaped any serious injury. Don't be throwing lollipops onto the stage, kids. All right. And on this day in 2013, we lost one of my favorites from both the small screen and the big screen.
2: Nowadays, everybody's got to go to shrinks and counselors and go on Sally, Jesse, Raphael and talk about their problems. Whatever happened to Gary Cooper, the strong, silent type? That was an American. He wasn't in touch with his feelings. He just did what he had to do.
1: That was Jimmy Stewart.
0: Very similar.
3: Hey, hey, hey.
0: Very similar.
3: Where's the gabagool?
0: Let me go whack him. James Gandolfini. We lost James Gandolfini on this day in 2013. He died from a heart attack. Celebrity birthdays today. Paul Dano was the Riddler in Batman. He also played the twins in There Will Be Blood. You remember that?
1: Book him, Dano.
0: He's 42 today. Zoe Saldana turns 48.
1: Oh, love her.
0: Yeah, easy on the eyes. Mia Sara, probably best remembered as Ferris Bueller's girlfriend. She's 59 today, speaking of easy on the eyes. Paula Abdul turns 64. Kathleen Turner is 72 today. Ann Wilson of Heart turns 76, and Mrs. Huxtable, Felicia Rashad, 78 years old today. What do we have for our rockaholic birthdays?
1: Happy birthday tomorrow, Pat Andrews from Brighton. Love all your family and friends. Have a great day. Happy birthday to Tammy. Love Seymour, Nathan, Eric, Kayla, Ricky, and Dad. That's on Sunday. Happy birthday, Erica. Also want to wish a happy birthday, Clyde Don, who's 83. Happy birthday from your son, Perry Gillespie, to my husband, Warrant Officer Perry Gillespie at 436 Squadron. I hope you have a great day getting closer to 50. So you, like the rest of us, you're officially five-ish years younger than me, no longer 6 years. Love your wife, Jacqueline. Happy birthday, Jim. Hope you have a great day. Don't work too hard. Love your Dollar Tree family. We're going to put those birthdays in the mix of fire for Pizza Nova.
0: Ding.
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0: Rock 107, raise a little hell. Trooper 723 here with Buzz and Durkin. All right, one more chance to qualify for Dad's Backyard Blowout. We've got a prize pack here that includes a fire pit from Dibbitt's Landscape Supply, a pair of Kuma Backtrack chairs, courtesy of Trailhead Belleville.
1: This is such a great prize.
0: An outdoor speaker from Greenback's Pawn Shop and a 12-pack variety pack of brews from Signal Underground. An amazing prize pack. All we're looking for is your dad's official walk-up song. In other words, you know, the theme song that plays if he had a theme song.
1: Sure.
0: What would play when he walks into the yard, the deck, the patio, firing up the grill. What's the old man's theme song? His walk-up song. 771-1071. We'll look for caller 3 right now.
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0: All right, we've got Stuart Enright on the line. Am I interrupting something, Stuart? Sorry.
15: Nope.
0: Oh, all right. What are you up to at the moment?
15: I'm just about to start the car and go to work.
0: Where's work? Give your workplace a shout-out.
15: Devenco Homes.
0: Excellent.
16: Building a future with you, Devenco Homes.
0: Was that necessary?
1: No,
0: was that
1: wasn't
0: really necessary?
1: Let's continue.
0: Stuart, we're looking for your old man's, your dad's walk-up song. What would it be?
15: Another One Bites the Dust.
0: Another One Bites the Dust from Queen. And any specific reason for that one?
15: He was a bit of a tough guy growing up.
0: He was a bit of a tough guy. So,
15: yeah.
0: So you would be the one who would bite the dust?
15: Nope.
0: Okay.
15: I actually fed him some dust when I was like 19.
0: Ooh. All right. Well, we'll dig into that one on another time.
1: Talk about it off air. Yeah. Congratulations. You're in the draw, man.
0: We make that draw actually coming up in about 10, 15 minutes. So keep your fingers and toes crossed for the barbecue blowout for Dad. Billy Joel. What's the

0: Bill Collins in the air tonight. Rock 107 at 7:38. Buzz and Durkin here. We've got an updated look at your weather with another check-in from Kevin Williams coming up in about 10 minutes.
1: It's time.
0: You're excited, aren't you?
1: I am excited.
0: All right. This is from the big barbecue blowout, Dad's big backyard barbecue blowout. Did I get all the bees in there?
1: Before we do it,
0: yep.
1: Just came in, late birthday, Clayton LaFlamme.
0: Mm-hmm.
1: Happy birthday. We'll put that in for the draw for Monday.
0: Okay. So here's who's in the draw from all our entries this week. Charlotte Long, Matt Holmes, Paul Bamford, Peter Vance, and Stuart Enright, who we just qualified about 10 minutes ago or so. All right, we're putting them in the mixifier here. Ding! We have
1: very scientific.
0: Just so anybody, in case anybody's wondering, we use one of those apps. It doesn't make any noise. You put all the names into it and it just pops up.
1: It's called random.org.
0: Yeah. But so we have to add our own production to make it sound like it's legit, which it is. Ding.
1: There it is.
0: Actually, it's ding.
1: Superficial.
0: Let's shut up and do this already. There you go. Matt Holmes is our winner. Let's see if Matt Holmes is home. See what I did there?
1: Save that for the Friday dad joke.
0: Yeah.
2: Hello.
0: Hi, can I speak to Matt, please?
2: Speaking.
0: Matt, how are you?
2: I'm doing well.
1: Earlier this week, we were talking to people about their dad's walk-up song. It's Buzz and Tim,
2: by the way.
1: Do you remember your dad's walk-up song?
2: Battle Hymn of the Republic.
1: My eyes have seen the glory of
2: the coming of the Lord.
0: I forgot all about that. Matt, you won.
1: Yeah.
0: We just drew your name.
2: Fantastic. That is awesome.
0: Way to go. Is the old man still with us?
2: No, he passed about 30, 35 years ago.
0: Well, maybe there's another dad in your life. Are you a dad?
2: I am, definitely.
0: Well, I don't know what the rules and regulations are specifically, but this is supposed to go to a dad, and you're a dad. Listen, this is what we're handing over. It's the Dad's Backyard Blowout. It's a fire pit from Dibbitt's Landscape Supply, a Kuma Backtrack chairs courtesy of Trailhead Belleville, an outdoor speaker from Greenback's Pawn Shop, and a 12-pack variety pack of brews from Signal Underground. Way to go, my friend.
2: That's amazing. Thank you so much.
1: All right, now do it with me. I have seen them in the watchfires of 100 circling camps. They have builded him an altar in the evening, drews and damps. I have read his righteous sentence by the dim and flaring lamps. His day is marching on.
0: All right. I don't know whether I need to apologize for that or, but
2: no need.
0: I love it. What a great walk-up song. Also a great wake-up song. Matt Holmes,
2: absolutely.
0: Way to go. Our grand prize winner with Dad's Backyard Blowout.
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0: 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Good morning again, Kevin. Sorry, just having problems with the coordinating the lips and tongue this morning. Certainly not as unsettled today, I guess. Not exactly a heat wave for us, but not like we had yesterday anyway.
1: Yeah, I mean, of course, this time yesterday, you're dealing with all kinds of tumult, the rain, the thunder. And by the way, I learned afterwards, there was a report from, there's a buoy about, I don't know, about 10, 15 kilometers offshore. No one lives there. It's just an automated buoy. At 5 a.m., it reported a sudden wind gust to 194 kilometers an hour. Now, I need to go back and do some more research on that. I was just noting that this morning. There may have been some kind of microburst going on out over the lake yesterday early morning, and we know there were big storms around, but that just really caught my attention, because at the base, to comparatively yesterday, was 70 kilometers an hour. Anyway, that system, the front is through, but the system of low pressure that produced the wind is still nearby, relatively, in northern New England, so there's still going to be some breezes today, and the atmosphere is sufficiently unstable that we need to be aware that we could easily pop a shower or a thunder shower this afternoon. But for the weekend in total, Dad's Day weekend, the arrival of summer marked this weekend, mostly good news. Mainly dry, some sunshine, moderate temperatures. No heat. You know, if you're looking for 30 degrees and then some, not happening still for a while. Not this week, weekend, not next week. Maybe early in July we'll get into some sizzle. But for the day today, it will be, we'll call it invigorating. A nice sunny start locally, a lot of cloud up north. But overall, it's a pretty sunny morning. Clouds will build in, though, later this afternoon or this evening. A shower, maybe a thunder shower, can't rule it out. It'll be breezy today, the high 23. Partly cloudy overnight, tonight down to 14. Tomorrow and Sunday, on balance, pleasant. Sunshine, some patchy mixed cloud. At some point, there could be a brief passing shower, but again, mostly good news for the weekend. High tomorrow, 23, and the Sunday high at 24. Buzz?
0: All right, real quickly, getting back to that buoy. What did it, 194 kilometer burst of wind, is that what it recorded?
1: Yeah, well, that's what it shows. Again, I have to do a little more research on that. So I just thought, you know, what I often do when there's a big event, I like to go back when it's quieter and you know, look at some of the data, see how the forecast worked out. And as I was going through some of the data, I mean, all the other reports from that buoy had just moderate wind, nothing notable at all. And then at 5 a.m., it showed this peak gust, which is just outlandish. But there may have been some kind of, you know, there may have been some kind of event over the lake, a microburst, maybe a tornado. We don't know. I can't confirm that. Again, it was at 5 a.m. way out over the lake. There was nobody there to see it, probably, maybe, unless there was some big freighter going by. So it just intrigued me. I thought you'd get a kick out of at least what the data shows.
0: Maybe the batteries just need changing on that buoy. Somebody get out there.
1: Maybe it's a good point. Maybe so.
0: Anyway, we will get an update later this afternoon when you check back in with Rick right around 4:25. You have a great weekend, my friend, and of course, we'll talk again come Monday morning.
1: Sounds good. Thank you, Buzz.
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1: Good morning. Sun and cloud today, though we could see some more showers and a high of 23 degrees. It's windy, too. Right now, it's 16. I'm Elena Cameron with your Rock 107 News Update. 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Old Highway 2, west of Wallbridge, Loyalist Road. A man has suffered serious injuries following a stabbing at an apartment complex in Belleville.
2: Belleville police were called to the apartment complex on Sydney Street around 5:26 a.m. on Tuesday. When police arrived, officers say they were able to locate the male victim who was suffering from stab-related injuries. He reported to police that an individual had entered his residence through the bedroom window and stabbed him with a knife while he was asleep. Police say they were able to locate the suspect walking on Sydney Street, where he was arrested at gunpoint without incident. 31-year-old Mitchell Daly Brown of Belleville was arrested and charged with aggravated assault and break and enter with intent to commit indictable offense. He was held for a bail hearing. Zach McGibbon, Quidgy News.
1: We expect more details today about a serious crash in central Hastings County last night. Sometime before 10:30 p.m., emergency crews were called to Highway 62 between Springbrook Road and Preston Road. A three-vehicle collision took place. However, the cause, damage, injury sustained, and whether charges are being laid are not known at this time. The road was closed for several hours, but has since reopened. Israel hammering southern Lebanon overnight as the fighting between its military and Hezbollah militants continues to intensify. Local media says at least 16 people were killed in Israeli airstrikes, while Israel says four of its soldiers had been killed. There's a growing concern the escalating conflict could unravel the newly signed deal between the U.S. and Iran, which is Hezbollah's main backer. Ottawa's luxury tax on cars, planes, and boats added more than $900 million to the federal coffers before being rolled back over concerns about its effect on manufacturers. The data was obtained through an access to information request. Economist David McDonald says the big windfall amounts to a surprise blockbuster hit and shows authorities underestimated spending by wealthy buyers. The Liberal budget last fall ended the tax on aircraft and vessels, but not vehicles, saying the move would provide relief to the aviation and boating industries. Prime Minister Mark Carney says his government will match a $100 million contribution from the BC government to build a new school for the northern community of Tumbler Ridge. The cash will also be used to modernize the local health care center. BC Premier David Eby promised last month that students wouldn't have to return to the school after it was the site of a mass shooting in February. And the Belleville Police Service is celebrating its 190th anniversary. A commemorative flag was raised yesterday in honor of the milestone. Chief Murray Rod says the Belleville Police Service will keep adapting to whatever challenges the future may bring.
3: We're just going to continue to commit to excellence, you know, train our people, support our people, and enable our people to succeed and meet what the world dishes out on a daily basis.
1: The commemorative flag will fly outside the police station for the remainder of the year. And that's news.
4: 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Trailhead Belleville beside Swiss Chalet on North Front Street. Canada has virtually guaranteed themselves a spot in the knockout round at the FIFA World Cup following a 6-0 win over Qatar yesterday. Other results saw Switzerland beat Bosnia-Herzegovina 4-1. It was Mexico 1, South Korea no score, South Africa and Czechia tied. Today it's the U.S. and Aussies at 3, Scotland-Morocco at 6, Brazil-Haiti 8:30 tonight, and in the late game at 11 o'clock, Turkey and Paraguay. In yesterday's win, Canada lost midfielder Ishmael Kone. A broken leg. He's going to need surgery and is done for the tournament. At the Calder Cup, Chicago stayed alive with a 4-3 OT win over the Toronto Marlies last night. Toronto can win the cup with a victory tonight, 7 o'clock in the Big Smoke. The Toronto Blue Jays back in action today. They're at the Chicago Cubs 2:20 first pitch, coming off a 4-3 win over the Boston Red Sox yesterday. To golf, Wyndham Clark has the lead after the first round of the U.S. Open. It's Liu Yin finishing atop the leaderboard after day one of the Meyer LPGA Classic. The CFL action tonight, the Hamilton Tiger Cats hosting the BC Lions at 7:30. And that's sports.
1: 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Kevin Williams says we'll kick off the weekend with a mix of sun and cloud and a chance of showers today. Also a risk of a thunderstorm and windy, the high 23 degrees. Partly cloudy tonight, perhaps a shower still through the early evening, going down to 14. Tomorrow, again, sun and cloud, chance of showers, breezy at times in 23. Sun, cloud, chance of showers in 24 degrees for Sunday. Currently, we're sitting at 16 degrees. 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
5: We're still clear on the 401 in both directions this morning from Napanee to Brighton. I'm not seeing any problems. Highway 62, you will start to find construction-related delays from Preston in both directions. And I'm not seeing any problems with Highway 37. Highway 49 is also clear in both directions. 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

0: Rock 107 Pearl Jam and Daughter, it's 8:11. Buzz and Durkin here. Sun and cloud for us today with a chance of showers. Risk of a thunderstorm. Little breezy at times. High of 23. We're 17 right now in downtown Belleville. Another one of the dadisms we were talking about these earlier. Another one that just came to mind that my dad always used to say to me, walk much or just read about it? I was a bit of a klutz at times. I would get that frequently. Walk much or just read about it?
1: I could see that being a little bit in your... For a guy as smooth as he is performing on a stage,
0: I'm
1: you hit stuff.
0: I'm very much a klutz.
1: Never on stage, though. Like, I never see you trip up when you're doing a performance, but in here, you'll just hit the recycling bins with your chair four times a week.
0: I rehearse my shows quite a lot, especially the walking on the stage part.
1: It's good to know you don't rehearse doing this job for a living. No. Thanks for letting us know that.
0: There's too much on my schedule for that. Hey, how about this?
2: It's contest time.
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0: That's going to be a great night and a busy night there at Brighton Speedway for Monster Truck Madness. It's a week from tomorrow. We'll give those passes to the winner of Name That TV Dad.
1: Oh, I love this game. We're going to play for you an audio clip, and you have to tell us the name of the father from the TV show. Super easy.
0: Yeah. Not the name of the TV show, but the name of the father from the TV show. We'll look for our first...
1: Like everyone's favorite father, Bill Cosby.
0: Yeah. He's not... I'll tell you right now, he's not on the contest this morning.
1: He's busy with some Jell-O.
0: We'll look for our first contestant with caller 3-771-1071.
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5: All right, we have Shelley Jacklin joining us on the line. Good morning, Shelley. How are you?
6: Good. Yourself?
5: We are doing just wonderful. This is Name the TV Dad.
7: Yep.
5: There's three clips. You just have to get two out of three to win. Ideally, we want you to name the actual dad, but we had a little conversation while the commercials were on, and we thought, well, if they can't get the TV dad, we'll go with the name of the TV show. Okay?
6: Yeah, sure.
5: Two out of three to win, and yes, if you need some help on one of them, you can ask a Durkin. Here we go. This is the first one. Take a listen to this.
8: Act like a parent, talk like a peer. I call it parenting.
5: Parenting. Any idea, Shelley? Who's that dad?
6: No, I don't have any idea who that is right off the hop.
5: Do you want to ask a Durkin then?
6: Yes, so.
7: LOL, laugh out loud, OMG, oh my God, WTF, why the face? That's Phil Dunphy from Modern Family.
5: He sounds pretty confident with that. You want to go with that?
6: I do.
5: Ow. I think I broke my dinger.
7: His dinghy got caught in his hand.
5: Yes. There we go. That's one. All right, you just need one more, but you're going to have to get it on your own. Take a listen to, let's do this one here.
9: Nobody wants to roll up their sleeves and work. They're all looking for their sugar packet solution.
5: Any idea?
6: Oh, Jesus, no.
7: It's a dumbass.
5: Well, we can come back to that if you can't get that one. What's that?
6: From Rhett from 70s Show? No?
5: Yeah. Red, but not Rhett, but Red, yes.
7: You got half of one answer by yourself. That means you win.
5: Hey, just for fun, let's see if you can get this last one, okay? Here we go.
10: That dream was handed down from generation to generation of male Bundys to live separately from their wives.
5: You know that one, Shelley?
6: Is that Married with Children?
5: Al Bundy. Al Bundy from Married with Children, yes. Hey, listen, you're off to Monster Truck Madness, Brighton Speedway, June 27th. Enjoy. All right, we'll get some details to you here in just a couple of seconds, so hang on for just a moment. 38 Special, back where you belong.
7: He was also on Modern
5: 107.

0: See, the more weight you lose, the bigger it gets.
1: Your ego? Is that what you're talking about?
0: Sure.
1: Back Where You Belong, 38 special. I have no idea what he's talking about.
0: A dicky do.
1: 822.
0: Your stomach's so big that it hangs over your dicky do.
1: I don't need the picture.
0: Okay.
1: Let's talk World Cup.
0: Yeah.
1: I tried again. I did. I gave it a shot yesterday. I watched a good 5-8 minutes or so.
0: Well.
1: I don't get it.
0: You missed a touchdown yesterday in the Canada game.
1: A touchdown?
0: Yeah, they got 6 goals and there was a broken leg.
1: Oh, yeah.
0: It was part NASCAR, part football.
1: Now, if that would happen, not that I wish any ill will on any of the players, but that's the kind of drama that attracts an audience.
0: You're going to do marketing for the world's biggest sporting event.
1: I'm the guy. I'm one of the guys in the boardroom that's saying, you know, we need to have more. We need to have a soccer fight in every. What do they have quarters or just halves? What is it?
0: You can call them periods or quarters.
1: Okay.
0: You can call them hydration breaks this time.
1: At least a soccer fight. If not a soccer fight, then yes, a broken bone will do.
0: Yesterday, I'm watching the Blue Jays Red Sox game. And there's these Scottish fans that have taken over the city of
1: Boston.
0: They're
1: insane.
0: There was 10,000 of them at the Blue Jays Red Sox game yesterday. They've run out of alcohol. Sam Adams is like, you can't find it. And then there's a tartan. There's a beer called Tartan or something that only the Irish pub has. But they're just the best fans on the planet, these Scots that have taken over Boston.
1: The Irish pub or the Scottish pub?
0: It was the Irish pub.
1: Oh, okay.
0: But they probably think that's our twins.
1: Well, that brings up a good question. You hear about Irish pubs everywhere. I've never heard of a Scottish pub. Do we have Scottish pubs?
0: No, I think it's just Scotch.
1: They'd be in trouble, I think, by the sounds of it.
0: I think each country you think of different alcohol. Like when you think of the Scots, you think of Scotch.
1: Yeah.
0: When you think of Irish people, you think of AA meetings.
1: you should probably mention you're Irish.
0: Yes.
1: Yeah. All right. Back to the World Cup. Canada, yeah, kicked butt. 6-0.
0: Oh, look at you.
1: Yeah, right. Over Qatar. Is that how you say it? Miriam taught us the other day.
0: Qatar.
1: Welcome back.
0: Yep.
1: 6. So what does this mean? I'm reading
0: Canada
1: here.
0: Has a 99.9% chance of moving on to the next round, win, lose, or draw against Switzerland next week.
1: How many rounds do we have?
0: 48 left.
1: That seems about right.
0: No. If they win or tie, they're guaranteed to move on. And even if they lose in a close game, they'll probably still move on. It's called the round of 32. So that's 16 games. Then it's the quarterfinals, semifinals, final.
1: All right.
0: So if we win 4 more games, we win the World Cup. I think our winning is going to come to an end quite soon. But when you see a 6-0 win, you think things are coming good for Canadian soccer.
1: They need more scores like that. You'll get, you know, schlubs like me tuning in more frequently if you, you know, can get more than 1 or 2 goals a game. That's what I'm saying. Anyway,
0: they got 6. That's like a year's worth.
1: No kidding.
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0: Rock 107, Billy Idol and Rebel Yell. It's Buzz and Dirk in here. I know you're heading out of here in a couple of minutes. Where are you off to?
1: Well, I'm going to go get second breakfast.
0: Ah, okay.
1: No, I got to get ready. I'm at a pop-up shop Canada remote this afternoon. Got to go get a nap in today.
0: I noticed your first breakfast was that, what is that, a frozen milkshake?
1: Yeah, it was one in the freezer.
0: Was it yours?
1: No.
0: Now, you have been guilty in the past, I know this for a fact, of being one of those people who just helps themselves to stuff in the freezer. How do you know that doesn't belong to somebody?
1: So first of all, there's certain rules and ideology.
0: So
1: first of all, there's certain rules and ideologies.

0: Maybe they were rationing.
1: It was actually a Culligan jug. They just made him into It's like those weightlifters that make like protein throughout the day, but make multiple
0: Maybe
1: meals.
0: Maybe it's that situation.
1: They just took a tub of Reed's Dairy ice cream.
0: Spacing out their milkshakes.
1: So they've been in the freezer for a while. So I took one. And yesterday I took one, and the day before I took one. And the fact that nobody's called me out on it means that nobody really cares.
0: Hmm.
1: But I didn't take your pizza a couple weeks ago.
0: You know, it's funny you mention that, because while I'm listening to you spew this explanation, I'm starting to think more and more that indeed you were the individual who took my pizza.
1: No, if it was 2 days later, it would have been me. But it wasn't me.
0: All right.
1: I'm just saying. Right. I'm just saying. It wasn't me.
0: Okay.
1: I'm going to get a milkshake.
0: Stone Temple Pilots on the way. Hang on.
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0: 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Jim Carrey and Ron Howard are in talks to return for a sequel to 2000's How the Grinch Stole Christmas. Talks remain ongoing. Carrey has said over the years he'd consider returning as the Grinch only with the use of motion capture because he famously came close to a nervous breakdown while enduring the 12 hours of daily makeup required for the first movie. Netflix has canceled The Burrows after just one season. The sci-fi drama was executive produced by Stranger Things creators Matt and Ross Duffer. The series, starring Alfred Molina, Gina Davis, Alfre Woodard, and Bill Pullman, debuted last month to positive reviews, but low viewership. It opened with 5.6 million views, but quickly fell off. In other Netflix news, the streamer announced yesterday that it's producing a reality competition series called Simon Says, based on the classic Playground game. The press release says contestants will face a gauntlet of cunning challenges, strategic mind games, and unexpected pivots as they compete for a life-changing prize. While the traditional rule applies, if Simon says it, you'd better listen, Netflix warns that obedience may buy another day, but every choice comes with consequences. Netflix has not yet announced a release date or revealed who will play Simon. And Ben Stiller announced that he's producing an HBO documentary about the New York Knicks in partnership with A24 and Madison Square Garden. He revealed on The Roommate Show, hosted by players Jalen Brunson and Josh Hart, that his frequent phone use during courtside appearances was for filming footage. The multi-part project will cover all eras of the Knicks and focus on the team's recent championship run against the San Antonio Spurs, their first title since 1973. Production began before the playoffs and will continue through next season. And that is your latest Rock 107 Entertainment Bite. I'm Buzz Collins.
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0: 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Sun and cloud through the day. There is a chance of showers, possibly a thunderstorm, a little breezy at times as well. High of 23, partly cloudy for tonight with a chance of an early evening shower. Low down to 14. For tomorrow, mix of sun and cloud, chance of showers, breezy at times, high of 23. Kind of the same thing on Sunday with a mix of sun and cloud, chance of showers, and a high of 24. We are right now at 18 degrees in downtown Belleville. Van Halen standing by.
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0: Queen, Bowie, Under Pressure, Rock 107. It's Buzz here. Brian May of Queen, in a recent interview with Billboard, says his brain doesn't work as fast as it used to. He says, quote, "I don't want to be the fastest player in the world. I just want to be able to play as fast as my brain goes, and my brain doesn't go all that fast anymore." Brian, I feel your pain. I really do. I truly do. Hang on. The Knack is on the way right after this.
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0: Monster Trucks, Sweet Mountain River, Rock 107. It's Buzz Collins here. Congrats again to our grand prize winner of Dad's Big Backyard Blowout. Matt Holmes was the name we drew earlier this morning. Some great prizes in there for any dad. You know, and this is the thing with Dad. Dad just appreciates the thought, the gesture, right? But there was a list put together by the National Retail Federation of the top Father's Day gifts for 2026. Here's the top five. A subscription to a streaming service was at number five. Not bad. Number four, gift card. You can't go wrong with a gift card, right? Then at number three, a special outing. Take him out. He needs to get out. A special outing for Dad at number three. Number two was clothing, which is interesting because for years, the go-to Father's Day gift that my kids would get for me was usually a bottle of something or a gift card for a bottle of something. As you may be aware, I've given up the bottle, at least for now. Haven't had a drop for over 4 months. So I've been losing weight. So I mentioned yesterday to my wife, if the kids are thinking about, you know, they're certainly not obligated, but if they're thinking about what to get for Dad, just remind them, not much of a drinker these days, lost some weight, could use some new clothes. So a gift card for a clothing store would be the perfect gift. The number one Father's Day gift from the National Retail Federation, greeting cards. You know, not that I don't appreciate a heartfelt card. I really do. And even better if it's homemade. But why are we cheaping out on the so-called number one Father's Day gift? That's kind of what I want to know. Anyway, Aerosmith on the way right after this. Hang on.
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0: 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Sun and cloud through the day today. There is a chance of showers, risk of a thunderstorm later on as well. And breezy at times, high of 23, partly cloudy tonight, chance of an early evening shower. Low down to 14. Tomorrow, mix of sun and cloud, chance of showers, breezy at times, high of 23. And for your Father's Day Sunday, mix of sun and cloud, chance of showers, and a high of 24. Incubus, coming up right after this. Hang on.
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0: It's Buzz here. Just posted my latest blog to rock107.ca. Something Durkin and I were talking about earlier this morning, dadisms, those sayings that seem to be just unique to the old man. The top 10 dadisms, according to a survey here by Practice Plus Group Hospitals. I'll give you the top three on this list for now. Number three, put a sweater on if you're cold. Yep, heard that one more than once. Number two, also a popular dadism, go ask your mother. And the number one dadism on this list, I'm just resting my eyes. He's not sleeping. He's just resting his eyes. Anyway, if you want to check out the full top 10 dadisms, it's now on my blog at rock107.ca. My blog brought to you by Signal Underground, inside Signal Brewery, 86 River Road, Corbyville. T-Rex, coming up next. Hang on.
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0: Rock 107, I'm Mother Earth, and one more astronaut. It's Buzz Collins here with a look at your Rock 107 weather, brought to you by Rapid Rad Services. Sun and cloud through the day. There is a chance of showers, possibly a thunderstorm later on, and breezy at times, a high of 23. Partly cloudy tonight, chance of an early evening shower, low down to 14. Tomorrow, sun and cloud, chance of showers, breezy at times, a high of 23. And then looking ahead to your Father's Day Sunday, mix of sun and cloud, chance of showers, and a high of 24. Twisted Sister on the way. Hang on.
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0: Heart, Kick It Out, Rock 107. It's Buzz. That is just about my time. Before I go, I got to share this one with you. A story here about a DoorDash delivery robot named Dot. That's the name of the robot. Apparently, just rolled into the middle of a SWAT standoff in Chandler, Arizona. Police had the streets closed down to investigate a weapons-related incident at a home. It says here the SWAT team fired a flashbang explosive. Meanwhile, this little red robot rolls right on into the midst of the chaos. Officers ordered the robot to turn around. It refused and continued on with its food order. Had a job to do. The police eventually moved in. They arrested a suspect, and the robot was dragged off by a truck. Apparently, when you get arrested, you have certain rights. You know, you have a right to an attorney. You have the a right to remain silent, and you have the right to remain hungry. So there's that. That is my time. Rick's taking over at the top of the hour. He's got the All Request Nooner ready to go. Get your calls into Rick at 771-1071. Have an awesome weekend. Be good to Dad. Meet you back here Monday morning, and leave you with the Foo Fighters right after this.
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1: Good afternoon. A mix of sun and cloud today, risk of showers or a thunderstorm, high of 23. Right now, it's 22 degrees. 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The latest update on the pending review of the Canada-US-Mexico Agreement on Trade is coming from the Economy Secretary of the Southernmost Partner. Marcelo Ebrard of Mexico says that the three countries have a virtual joint meeting scheduled for July 1st. The Office for Canada-US Trade Minister Dominic LeBlanc would not confirm the virtual meeting. At the G7 in France, U.S. President Donald Trump publicly mused about whether he would sign off on the pact's renewal. Many small businesses are grappling with a whey protein shortage as consumer demand outpaces supply.
2: However, there is only so much whey protein the dairy industry can produce, and the shortage has pushed prices significantly higher in recent months. That's leaving many small-scale manufacturers scrambling to reformulate their products or digest the higher costs. After her whey isolate supplier backed out last month, Ailey Swift had to find a new provider for her high-protein waffle and pancake mixes. But she realized the ingredients from the new supplier just didn't taste the same for some of her breakfast options. Rob Westgate, The Canadian Press.
1: Senator Hastings' council has approved the proposal from the Medoc Royal Canadian Legion Branch 363 and the Medoc Business Improvement Team to have two Veterans Memorial crosswalks installed. They will be placed at the intersections of Elgin and Durham Streets and St. Lawrence Street East and Durham Street. The installation and ongoing maintenance of the crosswalks will be paid for by the Legion and BIT. And that's the news.
3: 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Gear up for adventure at Trailhead Belleville. From camping to paddle boards and everything you need for your escape to the wilderness. Trailhead Belleville beside Swiss Chalet on North Front Street. Canada has virtually guaranteed themselves a spot in the knockout round at the FIFA World Cup following a 6-0 win over Qatar yesterday. Other results saw Switzerland beat Bosnia-Herzegovina 4-1. It was Mexico 1, South Korea no score, South Africa and Czechia tied. Today it's the U.S. and Aussies at 3, Scotland-Morocco at 6, Brazil-Haiti 8:30 tonight, and in the late game at 11 o'clock, Turkey and Paraguay. In yesterday's win, Canada lost midfielder Ishmael Kone. A broken leg. He's going to need surgery and is done for the tournament. At the Calder Cup, Chicago stayed alive with a 4-3 OT win over the Toronto Marlies last night. Toronto can win the cup with a victory tonight, 7 o'clock in the Big Smoke. The Toronto Blue Jays back in action today. They're at the Chicago Cubs, 2:20 first pitch, coming off a 4-3 win over the Boston Red Sox yesterday. To golf, Wyndham Clark has the lead after the first round of the U.S. Open. It's Liu Yin finishing atop the leaderboard after day one of the Meyer LPGA Classic. The CFL action tonight, the Hamilton Tiger Cats hosting the BC Lions at 7:30. And that's sports.
1: 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A mix of sun and cloud today, risk of showers or a thunderstorm, high of 23. Looking at tonight, partly cloudy, risk of an early evening shower, low of 14. Tomorrow, a mix of sun and cloud, risk of showers and a high of 23. Right now, it's 22 degrees. And remember, you can get the latest news anytime at quintynews.com. 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
4: Hi, I'm Carson Arthur. It's time for a Take It Outside Minute on Rock 107. Now let's take it outside. Ready to add some structure to the garden? How about a garden path? If you want to add a stone garden path to your own space this summer, here are my personal tips and tricks to making it work for you. Material choice is key. Now, I realize that the look of the path is very important, but never sacrifice function for aesthetics. Gravel pathways are great in Zen gardens, but not so good for stability. And even though flagstone might be an iconic pathway material in Canada, it's absolutely terrible if you ever have to shovel the snow off of it. Now, this may sound too utilitarian for you, but when you're in a hurry, like delivering packages, you go in a straight line. Big, beautiful, and curvy pathways may sound idyllic, but they really aren't that practical. I will often incorporate curves on the outside of my straight line walkway to give it some form, but I always make sure that the center of the path is a straight line between two points. A path should take you somewhere. You just want to make sure that you enjoy the journey.
5: A Better Life with Dr. Sanjay Gupta.
6: By age 35, two-thirds of American men will experience some degree of noticeable hair loss. And by age 50, about 85% of men will have significantly thinning hair. That's according to the American Hair Loss Association. Now, one dermatologist explained that hair loss can either be genetic or it can be triggered by stress, illness, surgery, medications, major life events. No matter the cause, a lot of men, understandably, are frustrated by hair loss because it seems like a loss of control. You can take great care of your scalp by all sorts of expensive lotions and potions, but that might not matter. There are some tried and true medications that might work, like minoxidil or finasteride. But another solution is just shaving it off, and I've heard more and more how liberating this can be for a lot of guys. That's the ultimate control of their appearance. I'm Dr. Sanjay Gupta, helping you live a better life.
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Rock 107, Paul McCartney and Wings, and Paul hitting the big 84 yesterday. Maybe I'm amazed. Alive and well, that's from the concert film Rock Show, for sure. It is 10 past 12 right now. Our request, Nooner, 22 degrees right now. Got Gio listening to us in Kentucky, requesting Chicago and Color My World, as we lost Walter Perezater, the horn player and original member of Chicago back in the day. He had a couple of ailments, Alzheimer's and heart disease, passed away 2 days ago. Does an awesome flute on this one. Color My World, sung by Terry Kath. 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

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Rock 107, sign says up on the wall here, 1222. And how about some Steely Dan and Peg, Rock 107.

What defines a classic? Is it simply a great song that came out in the 70s or 80s? Or is a classic any song from any era that stands the test of time? Make my way back. 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

0: Rock 107, a foot in cold water, early 70s, and make me do anything you want. It is Rick Kevin on request at Nooner, 1231. Right now, digging into your weekend. Weather-wise, sun and cloud, maybe a shower, even a thunderstorm today. Breezy as well, upwards of 23. And then tonight, partly cloudy, chance of an early evening shower, 14. Then tomorrow, sun and cloud, chance of showers, breezy at times, 23. We're actually just a hair and a bit just below the normal for this time of year. 22 currently downtown. As summer officially arrives Sunday morning at 4:24 in the morning, so I know you'll definitely be up for that with celebration. A lot of requests to get to, including Status Quo. This is a British rock band. They formed in London, England back in 1962. You know, they were doing it along with the Beatles back then. And they began with a hit back in 1968 called Pictures of Matchstick Men. That's coming up.
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10: I have probably clocked in a few hundred hours on Microsoft Flight Simulator.
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10: Well, listen, I have a friend of mine came over to the house one day, and he's watching me on this flight simulator. He's a pilot for WestJet, fly 737s. And he says, you know, if the situation came down to it, he says, you probably know how to fly a 737, how to take off, fly and land if
11: when it comes down to it.
10: If I'm in a situation where I'm flying somewhere and both the pilot and the co-pilot, I don't know, God forbid, but something happens where they're both incapacitated, I'm there for you.
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Rock 107, 1238 here on your Friday. It is Rick Kevin heading into a weekend of summer and summertime blues. Here's Rush.

0: Rock Auto 754-40, and I go blind at 1249 right now. 22 downtown at the moment. Time to give away McDonald's for two. If you haven't won the last 30 days, 771-1071. Name this band about 50 plus years ago with this hit single. All right, what do you think? Give me a call, 771-1071.
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0: Well, the year was 1972 off of the Machine Head album. Very successful album, actually, for Deep Purple. And we wanted Highway Star. 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

0: 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Quenty's Classic Rock. Rock 107. We are Rock 107. And we are...
1: 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Girl Jam.

0: 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It's all we know.
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Rock 107, yeah, you only read it for the articles, huh? Not the centerfold. Jay Giles Band. Anyway, good afternoon. It is Rick Kevin 111 right now, and we have reached today's high, 23 at the moment. Coming up, Sam Roberts, Jimmy Eat World, and Gloria Sons. Here's Joan Jett.

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0: Rock 107 Lightning had a few shots of that this past few weeks, I believe. Glorious Sons. It is Rick, Kevin. Hello. Happy Friday. Digging into your weekend. And coming up next hour, we're checking in with Tim Durkin. He's at the pop-up shops, the former Rona building on Bell Boulevard. And he's there from 2 to 5. Details of what is happening right there this afternoon, so stay tuned for that. 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Risk of a thunderstorm in there too. Breezy at times in 23. Lots of wind these days. Coming up tonight, partly cloudy. Chance of an early evening shower. We're looking at lows of 14. Then tomorrow, sun and cloud, chance of a shower. Breezy at times, 23. Kind of like the same forecast for Sunday, and showers and wetter Monday. Periods of rain. You know what that means, huh? And only getting up to 20. Yeah. It is 23 downtown. Got the Doors next.
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0: Rock 107 Triumph and Lay It on the Line at Quincy's Classic Rock 136 here on your Friday. It is Rick, Evan, Muse. And Uprising coming up, we have Russian Fly by Night as well. And coming up on Sunday at 11 o'clock in the morning, there will be a military vehicle convoy through the city of Belleville. And to boost awareness of the museum and the regiment's history, as well as bringing visitors into the museum itself. And the convoy will depart from and return to the Belleville Armories at 187 Pinnacle Street on Sunday. And the route will be out the back gate of the Armories onto Church Street to Bridge Street to Pinnacle to Station to Canton Road over to Bell Boulevard to Sydney Street to Bridge Street and back to the Armories. And this is at 11 o'clock on Sunday morning. So if you see that going on, that is why. And the Belleville Police Service will be supporting the convoy by escorting the vehicles throughout the city. So you might expect a few minor traffic delays along the route. This convoy will consist of between 10 and 15 vehicles of all sizes. And after the convoy, the vehicles will remain on display inside the armories for several weeks until around the 15th of July. Okay, so that is on Sunday morning beginning at 11 o'clock, a military vehicle convoy happening. So if you see that, that is why, for sure. All right, Uprising and Muse for you coming up.
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0: Great idea. Weekend coming up. 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If you got a fuel leak, your AC not working well, they can get you all fixed up too. Anyway, sun and cloud here. Chance of showers. Risk of a thunderstorm. Breezy at times today and 23 the high. Partly cloudy tonight. Maybe an early evening shower, 14. And then tomorrow, a chance of showers. But for the most part, sun and cloud. And the winds continue. High of 23. All the way up to 24 for Sunday. Again, chance of showers. And we stuck by the high today of 23, now 24. Downtown right now, Tim Durkin standing by. He is at the pop-up shops, the former Rona building on Bell Boulevard. And we'll check in with him in moments.
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4: 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Tim Durkin on location today, right across from Reed's Dairy, Sydney, and Bell Boulevard West in the former Rona. 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And when we're talking about savings, depending on what you're in for, it could be hundreds and hundreds of dollars liquidated. 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And I know you're thinking back to school. Why are you doing that? Because you dream about the kids already leaving in the fall. 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You're thinking about them leaving already. This is the place to stop. 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So all of them are here this weekend. The former Rona is the location right across from Reed's Dairy, Bell Boulevard West and Sydney. 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We'd love to see you.
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17: Jim Carrey and Ron Howard are in talks to return for a sequel to 2000's How the Grinch Stole Christmas. Talks remain ongoing. Carrey has said over the years he'd consider returning as the Grinch only with the use of motion capture because he famously came close to a nervous breakdown while enduring the 12 hours of daily makeup required for the first movie. Netflix has canceled The Burrows after just one season. The sci-fi drama was executive produced by Stranger Things creators Matt and Ross Duffer. The series, starring Alfred Molina, Gina Davis, Alfre Woodard, and Bill Pullman, debuted last month to positive reviews, but low viewership. It opened with 5.6 million views, but quickly fell off. In other Netflix news, the streamer announced yesterday that it's producing a reality competition series called Simon Says, based on the classic Playground game. The press release says contestants will face a gauntlet of cunning challenges, strategic mind games, and unexpected pivots as they compete for a life-changing prize. While the traditional rule applies, if Simon says it, you'd better listen, Netflix warns that obedience may buy another day, but every choice comes with consequences. Netflix has not yet announced a release date or revealed who will play Simon. And Ben Stiller announced that he's producing an HBO documentary about the New York Knicks in partnership with A24 and Madison Square Garden. He revealed on The Roommate Show, hosted by players Jalen Brunson and Josh Hart, that his frequent phone use during courtside appearances was for filming footage. The multi-part project will cover all eras of the Knicks and focus on the team's recent championship run against the San Antonio Spurs, their first title since 1973. Production began before the playoffs and will continue through next season. And that is your latest Rock 107 Entertainment Bite. I'm Buzz Collins.
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0: And Weighty Ghost and Weighty Go. 241. Right here at Rock 107-24 downtown right now. And coming up tomorrow, by the way, the Rock 107 Street Team will be there too. And it's Helmets on Kids Giveaway Day. They're free, by the way, and helmets and the fittings. That's tomorrow starting at 9 in the morning at the Children's Safety Village at 129 John Street South. Okay, so get there early, you know, like the early bird, you know, kind of deal. First come, first serve. So, yeah, that's tomorrow. All right, get the proper helmet, the proper fit, and play it safe. Happening at the Children's Safety Village tomorrow morning beginning at 9 o'clock. Tim Durkin standing by.
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0: is stop number one. I just saw somebody I know that just picked up in one bin. 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

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Rock 107 and 3 days grace with Just Like You. Coming up, we got AC/DC, also April Wine, Supertramp in ahead of the break. And more with Tim Durkin, too. Knocking on Heaven's Door, GNR, Rock 107.

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0: Rock 107 Supertramp from Crime of the Century, bloody well right. 3:26 right now, Blue Jay baseball here this afternoon, top of the fourth, and not doing too well against the Cubs. Right now it's 7-1 for Chicago. Anyway, hopefully that turns around before the game is over. 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Partly cloudy tonight, maybe an early evening shower down to 14. Then tomorrow, sun and cloud, chance of showers, breezy at times in 23. And on Sunday, sun and cloud, chance of showers, 24. Find the umbrellas, yeah, the raincoat, the whole nine yards for Monday's forecast. And periods of, you know what that means. It's very certain. And 20, the high. 24 right now.
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3: 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We're here till 8 o'clock. We're at the corner of Sydney and Bell Boulevard West, right across from Reed's Dairy. Today till 8, 10 to 6 tomorrow and Sunday, and then Bupkis. That's it. It is gone. Think about back to school. The time to start thinking about that is now. We'd love to see you here. Tim Durkin on location at pop-up shops at the former Rona in West End Belleville.
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0: 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And runs from 4 to 10. Looks like an awesome time and good weather for it, too.
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0: Rock 107 Triumph. Somebody's out there, and that's Dad. Don't forget him on Sunday. Coming up, Dad's Father's Day. Coming up this Sunday as we welcome into summer at 4:24 in the morning, coming up on the 21st as well. Hey, by the way, if you got birthdays, get them into us. You might score with Pizza Nova, $25 worth. I see Hall of Fame race car driver Shirley Mondowney is 86 today. Singer Frankie McFarlane of Spanky and Her Gang is 84. Ann Wilson of Heart, 76 today. Actress Kathleen Turner, 72. And singer, dancer, choreographer Paula Abdul is 68. And corn guitar player Brian Head Welch is 56. So there you go. 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More Monday with a Morning Buzz and Tim Durkin at 7:10.
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2: 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We're at the corner of Sydney and Bell Boulevard West. 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I'm looking at Ziploc bags. 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
1: Good afternoon. Chance of showers for this evening. Right now, 24 degrees and partly cloudy. I'm Zach Begibbe with your Rock 107 News Update, brought to you by Trailhead Belleville. Gear up for adventure at Trailhead Belleville. From camping to paddle boards and everything you need for your escape to the wilderness. Trailhead Belleville, besides Wish Chalet on North Front Street. The city of Belleville has been found in breach of the Municipal Act following a closed-door vote on public land. Here's Tim Durkin with more.
2: An integrity commissioner's report reveals that council improperly voted in camera regarding a controversial property near Jane Forrester Park. The city originally planned to give the site to a neighbor for a community project without seeking compensation. Council reversed course after intense backlash. The investigator is now recommending Belleville update bylaws to ensure future property votes are in open session. Council will vote at a future meeting on how to officially address the report's findings. Tim Durkin for Quinney News.
1: The Quinney region enjoying a much-needed soaking Thursday. According to readings taken at CFP Trenton, 29 millimeters of rain came our way. That's a little over 1.1 inches. However, a lot more hit the area in 1984. On June 18th of that year, we received 80.8 millimeters, or almost 3.2 inches of rain, an amount that surely must have left roads, basements, and fields flooded. The County of Prince Edward asking for public feedback on the major structural rehabilitation of County Road 49. Alan Michael Steele has more.
3: County residents are encouraged to fill out a digital survey about the planned roadworks. Paper copies are also being made available at Shire Hall in Picton. The results of the survey are being used to help guide the project, as well as guide how the municipality communicates to residents, businesses, and visitors about the project. A link to that survey can be found at QuinteyNews.com. For Quinty News, I'm Alan Michael Steele.
1: The federal government is giving provinces and territories an additional $5.4 billion over 2 years to stabilize the national $10 a day child care program. Federal Jobs and Families Minister Patty Hajdu says the additional money is to ensure the progress that has already been made is sustained.
4: It is definitely about the protection of what we've gained, and what we've gained is very significant. You know, on average, families are saving about $11,000 per year per child. That's a giant savings across the country.
1: While many provinces have lowered the child care fees parents pay to an average of $10 a day, five have not. Several provinces are struggling to meet space creation goals and recruit and retain enough early childhood educators to staff those spaces. Hajdu says the money can help. A two-month-long sexual assault trial has ended, with billionaire Frank Stronach being found guilty on two charges. The 93-year-old auto parts tycoon showed no reaction as the verdict was read in a Toronto courtroom this morning. Stronach was found guilty of one count of sexual assault and one count of indecent assault. He's scheduled to be sentenced in September. And that's your news. Sports is brought to you by Bossline Spray Foam, an investment that pays for itself. 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World Cup action continuing on today as the United States currently taking on Australia. Later, Scotland will take on Morocco, Brazil will take on Haiti, and Turkey will take on Paraguay. Chicago and the Toronto Marlies will play Game 5 tonight in the Calder Cup Final after a 4-3 overtime victory by the Wolves last night. The Marlies still lead the series 3-1. The game is in Toronto, and it will be a puck drop at 7 o'clock. Maddox's Ben Danford and former Belleville Senators captain Logan Shaw will play for Toronto. Toronto can win the title with a victory. Jonathan Toews announcing his retirement today, bringing the curtain down on a decorated NHL career that included three Stanley Cups, two Olympic gold medals, and a comeback season with his hometown Winnipeg Jets. The 38-year-old center returned to the NHL in 2025-26, after a two-year absence related to chronic immune response syndrome and long COVID, recording 11 goals and 18 assists while appearing in all 82 games for Winnipeg. Toews spent 15 seasons with the Chicago Blackhawks, captaining the franchise to Stanley Cup titles in 2010, 2013, and 2015, while winning the Conn Smythe Trophy as playoff MVP in 2010. Toronto Blue Jays opening their series against the Chicago Cubs this afternoon, but not off to a great start. As of the bottom of the fifth, the Cubs are up 7-1 over the Blue Jays. Meantime, the Toronto Tempo on the road in Connecticut tonight to take on the Sun in WNBA action, and the CFL schedule resumes tonight as the Hamilton Tiger Cats host the BC Lions. 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It's going to be increasing cloudiness early this evening with a chance of showers tonight. Wind gusts could reach up to 60 kilometers an hour, a low of 15 degrees. Mainly cloudy throughout the day tomorrow with a chance of showers in the afternoon and a risk of a thunderstorm. A high of 23, feeling like 26 with the humidity. And for Sunday, a mix of sun and clouds, slight chance of showers, and a high of 24. 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
5: Good afternoon. It's a clear drive on Belleville and Trenton Streets. Highway 62, I'm not seeing any major construction-related delays. It looks like it has fully cleared from Preston to Seymour for now, and Highway 37 is also in good shape. The 401 is smooth sailing through Trenton and Belleville. We're also clear out towards Napanee and Brighton. Highway 49, we're doing well out towards Picton. We're clear over the Quinty Skyway Bridge. Looking for a little excitement? Drop the Ottawa River with Wilderness Tours. 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Ages 5 and up, wildernesstours.com. With the latest traffic, I'm Antonia Altabonte.
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0: Rock 107, there's a band that always had their own sound. You could always tell it was ZZ Top. Just give me all your lovin'. Coming up to 417 right now. The Blue Jays scored a run, though, but still on the losing end against the Cubs 7-2. It's the bottom of the sixth. Right now, let the party begin. Yes, the ultimate summer party has begun right now, downtown Belleville. Something for everybody there, including there's food, there's entertainment, and the whole bit. They've got Front Street blocked off right there at Bridge, you know, so that people can mingle around, have some fun, and enjoy themselves. That's on till 4, from 4, I should say, right through till 10 o'clock coming up tonight. Hang on for Trooper coming up.
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3: I think a rotisserie is like a really morbid Ferris wheel for chickens. It's a strange piece of machinery. We will take the chicken, kill it, and impale it, and then rotate it. And I'll be damned if I'm not hungry. Because spinning chicken carcasses make my mouth water. I like dizzy chicken. With some mashed potatoes. You know, you can't please all the people all the time. And last night, all those people came to my show. Do I got watermelon in my teeth? I feel like they got free watermelon in the bag, and I've been overindulging. I opened up a yogurt, and underneath the lid, it said, "Please try again." They were having a contest I was unaware of, but I thought I might have opened the yogurt wrong. Or maybe your play was trying to inspire me. Come on, Mitch, don't give up.
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0: Rock 107 Trooper General Hand Grenade, 425 right now. Not a great day for the Blue Jays in the Windy City with the Cubs 9-2. It's the bottom of the sixth. Time to check the weekend weather, too, with Kevin Williams. Kevin, hello to you.
1: Hello. How are you doing today, Rick?
0: Not bad, you know. And how did Chicago get the name of the Windy City anyway?
1: It's well, actually, it's not meteorological. Oh. It's political.
0: Oh.
1: Back in the 20s and 30s, you know, you had the gangsters. You had very significant political stuff, shenanigans going on, and,
0: right.
1: You know, and then we would talk a good game, and eventually some writer, you know, in Chicago said, well, these people are all full of hot air. They're just windy. windy. And so the name or the moniker Windy City, though there is some meteorology there, too. It is a breezy city, but it comes from politics from 100 years ago.
0: Wow. I did not know.
1: Now learn something every day, right?
0: Oh, we do. We do, for sure. All right.
1: Well, here we are. The weekend is upon us. Father's Day weekend. It's, of course, the arrival of summer on Sunday.
0: Mm-hmm.
1: And I'll tell you, overall, it's shaping up to be pretty well. It's not going to be a perfect weekend. I'm still of the opinion we'll catch a shower here or there. But most of the time, I'm anticipating dry conditions, fair skies, nearly seasonal, you know, a little below average, but not exceptionally so. If you're looking for heat, though, that's not happening for another week. I think as we get toward the first few days of July, we could start to sizzle. But in the meantime, nothing in terms of hot stuff due here. So our forecast looks pretty good. It looks nice out there now. It is breezy again. Not to the extent it was yesterday, but it is breezy. That breeze will subside a bit this evening. Skies will be partly cloudy. Now, there is a disturbance way north of us that's going to drop south, kind of weaken as it does. But it might pop a stray shower later this evening or toward midnight, especially in areas north of town. The overnight low 14. Then for tomorrow and for Sunday, on balance, nice days. We'll have a blend of sun and cloud. At some point, there could be a pop-up shower, even a rumble of thunder favoring the afternoon hours. The vast majority of the time is rain-free. High tomorrow, 23. The Sunday high, 24. Rain or shower is a better bet Sunday night into Monday. Rick?
0: Well, Kevin, I have my alarm clock set to welcome in summer Sunday morning.
1: Do you really? I think it comes in pretty early.
0: I know.
1: So let me know how that goes.
0: That's why it's set. 424, something like that. Like, you know,
1: I think so.
0: Oh, boy. I think I'll just sleep through that for
1: once.
0: Yeah,
1: let me know how it goes if you do.
0: I know, absolutely.
1: Okay.
0: All right, we'll leave it there. Have an awesome weekend, and you'll touch base with Buzz Monday at 6:20 at that time.
1: I sure will. You have a good weekend, my friend. Everybody enjoy. Be well.
0: Thank you.
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3: 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I just got my wife's Christmas gift done, and it saved me like 70%. 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Back to school shoes, something where kids are growing like crazy. $35 Nike, Adidas, Converse, those type of brands. 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

0: 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Coming up on Monday, contest time 8:10, and two nights in July, Empire tickets to be given away. So Monday, Wednesday, and Friday next week, it's Finger 11 tickets. Then Tuesday, Thursday, it's the Kim Mitchell, Paul Langlois tickets to be given away in the Morning Buzz with Tim Durkin. 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One thing you're not loving every minute of it, if you're a Jays fan, bottom of the seventh right now, the Cubs just running away with the contest. 11-2.
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7: Crime Stoppers Quinte and the Quinte West Detachment of the Ontario Provincial Police are seeking public assistance in connection with an arson. On Saturday, May 23rd, shortly before 2:15 a.m., officers with the Quinte West Detachment of the Ontario Provincial Police, Quinte West OPP Crime Unit, and Quinte West firefighters responded to a residential fire on Hamilton Road, Quinte West. The initial investigation confirmed that the fire was started between 1:45 a.m. and 2:15 a.m. The investigation is ongoing and the Quinte West OPP are seeking witnesses to the event or anyone that may be in possession of a possible dash cam or doorbell footage. 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
1: Good afternoon. Chance of showers this evening. Right now, 24 degrees and partly cloudy. I'm Zach McGill with your Rock 107 News Update, brought to you by Alcritus Home Improvements, your trusted building supply partner, number one store for large, small renovators, Old Highway 2, west of Walbridge, Loyalist Road. The city of Belleville has been found in breach of the Municipal Act following a closed-door vote on public land. Here's Tim Durkin with more.
2: An integrity commissioner's report reveals that council improperly voted in camera regarding a controversial property near Jane Forrester Park. The city originally planned to give the site to a neighbor for a community project without seeking compensation. Council reversed course after intense backlash. The investigator is now recommending Belleville update bylaws to ensure future property votes are in open session. Council will vote at a future meeting on how to officially address the report's findings. Tim Durkin for Quinney News.
1: The Quinney region enjoying a much-needed soaking Thursday. According to readings taken at CFB Trenton, 29 millimeters of rain came our way. That's a little over 1.1 inches. However, a lot more hit the area in 1984. On June 18th of that year, we received 80.8 millimeters, or almost 3.2 inches of rain, an amount that surely must have left roads, basements, and fields flooded. The County of Prince Edward asking for public feedback on the major structural rehabilitation of County Road 49. Alan Michael Steele has more.
3: County residents are encouraged to fill out a digital survey about the planned roadworks. Paper copies are also being made available at Shire Hall in Picton. The results of the survey are being used to help guide the project, as well as guide how the municipality communicates to residents, businesses, and visitors about the project. A link to that survey can be found at QuinneyNews.com. For Quinney News, I'm Alan Michael Steele.
1: The federal government is giving provinces and territories an additional $5.4 billion over 2 years to stabilize the national $10 a day child care program. Federal Jobs and Families Minister Patty Hajdu says the additional money is to ensure the progress that has already been made is sustained.
4: It is definitely about the protection of what we've gained, and what we've gained is very significant. You know, on average, families are saving about $11,000 per year per child. That's a giant savings across the country.
1: While many provinces have lowered the child care fees parents pay to an average of $10 a day, five have not. Several provinces are struggling to meet space creation goals and recruit and retain enough early childhood educators to staff those spaces. Hajdu says the money can help. A two-month-long sexual assault trial has ended, with billionaire Frank Stronach being found guilty on two charges. The 93-year-old auto parts tycoon showed no reaction as the verdict was read in a Toronto courtroom this morning. Stronach was found guilty of one count of sexual assault and one count of indecent assault. He's scheduled to be sentenced in September. And that's your news. Sports is brought to you by Trailhead Belleville. Gear up for adventure at Trailhead Belleville. From camping to paddle boards and everything you need for your escape to the wilderness. Trailhead Belleville, beside Swiss Chalet on North Front Street. World Cup action continues today with the United States up 2-0 over Australia. Later, Scotland takes on Morocco, Brazil takes on Haiti, and Turkey takes on Paraguay. Later, Scotland will take on Morocco, Brazil will take on Haiti, and Turkey will take on Paraguay. Chicago and the Toronto Marlies will play Game 5 tonight in the Calder Cup Final after a 4-3 overtime victory by the Wolves last night. The Marlies still lead the series 3-1. The game is in Toronto, and it will be a puck drop at 7 o'clock. Maddock's Ben Danford and former Belleville Senators captain Logan Shaw will play for Toronto. Toronto can win the title with a victory. Jonathan Toews announcing his retirement today, bringing the curtain down on a decorated NHL career that included 3 Stanley Cups, 2 Olympic gold medals, and a comeback season with his hometown Winnipeg Jets. The 38-year-old center returned to the NHL in 2025-26 after a 2-year absence related to chronic immune response syndrome and long COVID, recording 11 goals and 18 assists while appearing in all 82 games for Winnipeg. Toews spent 15 seasons with the Chicago Blackhawks, captaining the franchise to Stanley Cup titles in 2010, 2013, and 2015, while winning the Conn Smythe Trophy as playoff MVP in 2010. Toronto Blue Jays opening their series against the Chicago Cubs this afternoon, but not off to a great start. As of the bottom of the fifth, the Cubs are up 7-1 over the Blue Jays. Meantime, the Toronto Tempo on the road in Connecticut tonight to take on the Sun in WNBA action, and the CFL schedule resumes tonight as the Hamilton Tiger Cats host the BC Lions. 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It's going to be increasing cloudiness early this evening with a chance of showers tonight. Wind gusts could reach up to 60 kilometers an hour, a low of 15 degrees. Mainly cloudy throughout the day tomorrow with a chance of showers in the afternoon and a risk of a thunderstorm. A high of 23, feeling like 26 with the humidity. And for Sunday, a mixed sun and cloud, slight chance of showers, and a high of 24. 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
5: 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Through Trenton and Belleville, even from Napanee or Brighton, I'm not seeing any major problems or delays. Highway 62 and 37 look good. Highway 49 is clear in both directions. And actually, Highway 2, it looks like we're dealing with a crash where it turns into Dundas Street by Farley Avenue in Belleville. Looking for a little excitement? 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With the latest traffic, I'm Antonia Altabonte.
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0: 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It's
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It's finally time to clock out. Because another Rock 107 weekend is finally here. Crank it.

0: Rock 107 Heart and Barracuda. It is Rick, Kevin Kinks in there too, plus the Live at 5 track, hearing from Rush and Natural Science. Hello, happy Friday, weekend bound we go. And the ultimate summer party is underway, is over an hour old already. Downtown Belleville, there's food, there's entertainment, all that kind of stuff on through till at 10 o'clock. Got to mention this as well. And this is for tomorrow. Helmets on Kids Giveaway Day is happening. These are free, by the way. Yeah, best price in town. And get there early for the best helmet and the best fitting. Okay. At the Children's Safety Village, 129 John Street South, and 9 to 11 o'clock. So first come, first serve. And also the Rock 107 Street Team will be there as well in attendance. That is coming up tomorrow, starting at 9 o'clock in the morning. All right, hang on for the Wallflowers. One headlight coming up.
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11: Riff after riff after riff after riff. 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

0: Rock 107, Tom Cochran. Life is a Highway, 20s Classic Rock. Partly cloudy tonight and maybe an early evening shower. That's just, maybe not as well. Down to 14, hopefully not. And 24 degrees downtown. Got the Rolling Stones coming up here in a moment. And it's either Ronnie Wood of the Stones says that he sees the group's legendary secret performances in Toronto nearly 50 years ago as his initiation into the band. The early days for him. Anyway, the two shows at the Elma Combo Club in March 1977, where they performed under the pseudonym The Cockroaches, became the stuff of rock legend. And during this trip, you might remember this, Keith Richards and his partner Anita Pallenberg were arrested and charged with heroin possession. And Wood, who is now 79, says he remembers Richards and Mick Jagger taking off his hotel door room to steal his champagne. The famed British rockers plan to release their 25th studio album called Foreign Tongues on July the 10th and hope to tap into the loose, ragged spirit of those early years. And Ronnie Wood says the album blends hard-hitting riffs with the themes of loss and social commentary, paying tribute to late band members and friends. And he says, while there isn't a tour slated for 2026, the band is eyeing the road, so it's not off the docket yet. Anyway, Stones, hang on, they're coming up.
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0: Rock 107.3 Days Grace and Kill Me Fast, because the weekend is here. Anyway, have yourself an awesome weekend, everybody. And, you know, play safe. Enjoy the downtown of Belleville. That big party hardy is on right now till 10 o'clock tonight. And we'll talk to you Monday as well with Buzz and Durkin back in with Kevin Williams Monday morning. First kick of the can there, 6:20 with the forecast as well. Have a good one. Hang on for Pink Floyd after the break. We'll talk to you Monday.
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1: There was always that standard scene outside of the bar at Last Call. A few people at the hot dog stand who couldn't even speak English clearly enough. Somehow the guy running the hot dog stand.
2: He got
1: stand.
2: $35 yeah. for a hot dog. And there was probably a fist fight somewhere.
1: Yep. And the women would always be walking in bare feet. Yeah. Carrying their shoes.
2: And then there was another group of them, mascara running everywhere.
1: Yeah. Oh, yeah, yeah.
2: They were crying. Some people were making out that it probably shouldn't be.
1: It was pretty ugly.
2: And now it's book clubs and peptides. And
1: I read a statistic just the other day that young people are drinking far less.
2: I don't want to talk about it.
1: Than previously. They're letting you down, aren't they? Kids today.
2: They don't know what they're missing. And I can't remember what I missed.
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1: I watched some World Cup yesterday while I was on the life cycle there at the gym.
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1: I'm really trying to get into it. My takeaway, though, a couple of things they could do.
2: Sure.
1: Just to make soccer a little more watchable. First of all, how about a smaller field?
2: All right.
1: And, of course, even with the size of the field right now, there's way too many players on the field.
2: Get rid of them.
1: Chisel that down just a wee bit. Half of the people. You don't need, like...
2: Kudos to you for thinking you're going to improve the world's most popular game. Only you.
1: One other little tip. I'm just going to throw it out there. Soccer fights. I did not see one soccer fight the whole time I was watching.
2: Well, you obviously didn't look at the crowd for the Scottish people.
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1: I mean amongst the actual athletes themselves. I'm just saying this might, you know, create a little more interest.
2: Pick it up a bit.
0: Yeah. 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